0: 55 Shades of Blue is a show on KXLU 88.9 FM in Los Angeles every Sunday night from 10 p.m. to midnight.
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4: 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You're listening to 55 Shades of Blue. 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

KXLU Los Angeles, 88.9 FM. My name is Small Wonder. Ashtray Jenkins behind me now. This track is Statue 126. Right ahead of this, we heard from Shinjuku Zulu with Cole Cole Black. Colombian-Canadian artist Lito Pimienta was right before that with the El Bujo remix of Humano. And things started off with Caliphate, producer Calif 8, Calif, and then the number 8, with the track Offset Negative 27. Thanks so much for joining us here at 88.9 FM. Maybe you're streaming over at KXLU.com. I hope you stay with me for the next couple of hours, well, hour and a half at this point, roughly. Once again, my name is Small Wonder. This is KXLU broadcasting from the Bluffs of Loyola Marymount University. Right now, I bring you something from the radio department. Enjoy.

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You're in the mix with Small Wonder right now for another hour or so. Hope you've enjoyed the first half of the program. Right now we are listening to some groovy Belgian vibes from the 70s from Dan Laxman and his project Electronic System. This is Skylab from 1974. To be exact, some epic, noisy, but beautiful psychedelic prog stuff from Wax Fang. Preceded this with The Astronaut Part 2. Ahead of that, the late Scott Hardkiss with the track You and I from the album Technicolor Dreamer, and the Radio Department started that set off with Teach Me to Forget from the record Running Out of Love. And we're never running out of love here on the Small Wonder program on KXLU. Mine is infinite for the music, for you guys. Thanks so much for letting me keep you company today. What do I have next? Something from local ensemble Joy Gorilla. I love them so much. This is from their record Skyline. It is called World 7. So let's get back to the music. Don't go anywhere. Keep the dial locked to KXLU 88.9. Keep up with everything we're playing at KXLU.com. And don't forget that you can stream all the shows for 2 weeks following their original air date. And so you can find this one if you head over to spinatron.com, look for Small Wonder. All right, enjoy this Joy Gorilla here on KXLU.

KXLU 88.9 FM, something there from King Britt, producer and DJ out of Philly, featuring Clara Hill on the track Did I Do Wrong. Ahead of that, we heard from the Inverse Cinematics out of the Bay Area with a little Detroit jazzin'. Yes, some Detroit jazzin' out of the Bay Area. And before that, Joy Gorilla, right here out of Los Angeles, brought us World 7 from the record Skyline, although Joy Gorilla are now in the Los Angeles area. They do hail originally from the Bay, as do I, sort of, at least before I was here. That's where I spent a couple decades of my life. So if you hear me shout out the Bay regularly, that's why. But I'm very happy to be down south nowadays, and very, very happy to be here on the KXLU airwaves with y'all, broadcasting from Loyola Marymount University. Up next, here's a little something from Lucine. This is the reverse engineered mix of Two Dots. Enjoy. I'll be back to say goodbye in a little bit. This is KXLU 88.9 FM and KXLU.com.